0: That's the Steve Miller Band from Fly Like an Eagle with Take the Money and Run. We also heard from Boston, Bob Seger's Main Street, and the Eagles kicked off our set. 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
5: It's time now for our first Coach's Corner interview of the 2026 football season as the Grand Valley State football team embarks on their season opener this Thursday night as they travel out to West Virginia to take on the Charleston Golden Eagles, first all-time meeting between the two schools. And here to join us for his first of many interviews throughout the season is head football coach Scott Wooster. And Coach, thanks for joining us. Let's start off by talking about fall camp. How did camp go for everybody?
6: It was outstanding from a coaching staff leadership standpoint. Tremendous job putting us in that position to have those 15 practices in training camp. And that bled right into this week of game prep. Really good week of preparation.
5: And in terms of the roster, I know you always preach year in and year out about continuity. You got a lot of experienced returning players. Talk to me about the senior class and what you like about this year's senior group.
6: The alignment, the instant belief and buy-in to our process, to our culture, they've set that tone incredibly for us. Offensively, defensively, you know, we're going to start 8 or 9 seniors or those type of guys on offense and 7 or 8 on defense. Yeah, that senior class is everything. That leadership is everything to us right now.
5: What can you tell me about this Charleston team, and what are you looking forward to taking the road trip out to West Virginia?
6: An incredible football team that's a playoff caliber football team. You know, you're going to get some tape on these guys from 2025, but we're a different football team than last year. Just that inward focus, playing an opponent that we've never played before, an unfamiliar opponent, is a huge benefit to us this year as well.
5: 6 o'clock is the kickoff on Thursday, 5 o'clock with the pregame coverage on the Grand Valley Sports Network, taking on the Golden Eagles of Charleston out in Charleston, West Virginia. He is head coach Scott Wooster. Coach, as always, we appreciate the time, and we'll talk to you next week.
6: Absolutely. No, thanks so much.
5: That is Grand Valley State head football coach Scott Wooster, and you can listen live all season long to Grand Valley State football on Classic Rock 97 LAV, The Ticket West Michigan, and Classic Hits 98.3 WLCS, beginning 1 hour before the opening kick.
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0: Now back to the year Charlie's Angels debuted on TV and became an immediate pop culture sensation, and Kansas released their fourth studio album, Left Overture. It featured their first worldwide hit, Carry On, Wayward Son.

0: That was David Bowie with the lead single from his 10th studio album, Station to Station and Golden Years, a song he wrote for Elvis Presley, but Elvis turned it down. Before that, we heard from Tom Petty, ELO from A New World Record, and Kansas opened our set. Our journey through the year Jimmy Carter defeated Gerald Ford to win the presidency continues when 1976 returns.
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4: It's time now for our first Coach's Corner interview of the 2026 football season as the Grand Valley State football team embarks on their season opener this Thursday night as they travel out to West Virginia to take on the Charleston Golden Eagles, first all-time meeting between the two schools. And here to join us for his first of many interviews throughout the season is head football coach Scott Wooster. And Coach, thanks for joining us. Let's start off by talking about fall camp. How did camp go for everybody?
5: It was outstanding from a coaching staff leadership standpoint. Tremendous job putting us in that position to have those 15 practices in training camp. And that bled right into this week of game prep. Really good week of preparation.
4: And in terms of the roster, I know you always preach year in and year out about continuity. You got a lot of experienced returning players. Talk to me about the senior class and what you like about this year's senior group.
5: The alignment, the instant belief and buy-in to our process, to our culture, they've set that tone incredibly for us. Offensively, defensively, you know, we're going to start 8 or 9 seniors or those type of guys on offense and 7 or 8 on defense. Yeah, that senior class is everything. That leadership is everything to us right now.
4: What can you tell me about this Charleston team, and what are you looking forward to taking the road trip out to West Virginia?
5: An incredible football team that's a playoff-caliber football team. You know, you're going to get some tape on these guys from 2025, but we're a different football team than last year. Just that inward focus, playing an opponent that we've never played before, an unfamiliar opponent, is a huge benefit to us this year as well.
4: 6 o'clock is the kickoff on Thursday, 5 o'clock with the pregame coverage on the Grand Valley Sports Network, taking on the Golden Eagles of Charleston out in Charleston, West Virginia. He is head coach Scott Wooster. Coach, as always, we appreciate the time and we'll talk to you next week.
5: Yeah, absolutely. No, thanks so much.
4: That is Grand Valley State head football coach Scott Wooster, and you can listen live all season long to Grand Valley State football on Classic Rock 97 LAV, The Ticket West Michigan, and Classic Hits 98.3 WLCS, beginning 1 hour before the opening kick.
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0: Welcome back to 1976, the year the Pittsburgh Steelers were once again Super Bowl champs. Cincinnati's Big Red Machine, led by Johnny Bench, won the World Series, and former Humble Pie founder Peter Frampton skyrocketed to fame with his

We're racing our way through the year both the Winter and Summer Olympics were held and drew an estimated 1 billion viewers worldwide. 1976.

0: That's Leonard Skinner closing out our 76 Rewind with Gimme Back My Bullets. Before that, we heard from the Doobies, AC/DC, and Peter Frampton opened the set. And that'll do it for our look back at 1976, the year of the bicentennial. But Flashback is just getting started. Stick around and we'll kick off another hour right after this.
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4: I'm Matt Pinfield, and this is Flashback. 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

0: 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Also laying down the blues riffs were Stevie Ray Vaughan, The Who, and The Doors. 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
3: 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Like Joe Walsh, who put some pretty hot blues licks in his song about how much he loves his place in Colorado.

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3: 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About the shack outside the game. 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

0: ZZ Top, channeling some John Lee Hooker-style boogie from Tres Hombres and LaGrange. Before that, Led Zeppelin and George Thorogood also helped us top off our case of the blues. That's it. No more working blue. 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

Rod Stewart officially became Sir Roderick David Stewart this week in 2016, when he received his knighthood from Prince William at Buckingham Palace in London. And in 1993, Nirvana had the number one album in America with their third and final studio album, In

0: finally, in 1978, the Rolling Stones performed on Saturday Night Live, featuring songs from their Some Girls album. Mick Jagger, Charlie Watts, and Ronnie Wood also got in on the fun, appearing in sketches during the show. 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
4: I started my first rock and roll band in 1956. That was a great little band. It had some real good musicians in it. Boz Skaggs was one of the guitar players and singers. Boz and I met in junior high school. I found out that he could sing real well, so we started singing together, and we sang together for about 5 years.

0: That's REO Speedwagon featuring guitarist and vocalist Kevin Cronin, who turned 75 this week. And birthday wishes go out to the wild and energetic former Van Halen frontman David Lee Roth. The Rock and Roll Hall of Famer celebrates his 72nd this week.
1: See, my job as a singer is to get you to feel the way I feel for 3.5 minutes, you know? And if I feel velocity, man, if I feel some impact like that, and it's machine-like, you don't know, is it an engine part or is it Dave?

0: also celebrating this week is singer, songwriter, Farm Aid co-founder, and Rock and Roll Hall of Famer John Mellencamp, who's turning 75. When we return, we'll take a look at some album titles next on Flashback.
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0: 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It's an easy formula. 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Song title equals album title. Easy enough? First up, Bruce Springsteen's breakthrough album, Born to Run.

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0: Two of the best in the country square off in Allendale as the Lakers look to reclaim the Anchorbone Trophy going up against the rival Ferris State Bulldogs. 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
0: Two of the best in the country square off in Allendale as the Lakers look to reclaim the Anchorbone Trophy going up against the rival Ferris State Bulldogs. 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

0: Ferris State, Grand Valley State, one of Division II's biggest rivalries, takes center stage this Saturday inside Lovers Stadium.
1: Touchdown, Lakers! Kellen Reed, 34 yards!
0: Two of the best in the country square off in Allendale as the Lakers look to reclaim the Anchorbone Trophy going up against the rival Ferris State Bulldogs. 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

School is back in session. Welcome to the LAV classroom. A stands for Aerosmith. Yeah, sing with me, sing for me, yeah. 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

0: Ferris State, Grand Valley State, one of Division II's biggest rivalries, takes center stage this Saturday inside Lovers Stadium.
1: Touchdown, Lakers! 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
0: Two of the best in the country square off in Allendale as the Lakers look to reclaim the Anchorbone Trophy going up against the rival Ferris State Bulldogs. 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
1: 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Kellen Reed, 34 yards!
0: Two of the best in the country square off in Allendale as the Lakers look to reclaim the Anchorbone Trophy going up against the rival Ferris State Bulldogs. 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

0: Ferris State, Grand Valley State, one of Division II's biggest rivalries, takes center stage this Saturday inside Lovers Stadium.
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0: Two of the best in the country square off in Allendale as the Lakers look to reclaim the Anchorbone Trophy going up against the rival Ferris State Bulldogs. 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
1: Heavy traffic flows 96, the Ford north and southbound 131. Got a crash in the cleanup with injuries in Kentwood, Eastern Avenue at 52nd Street. Again, we are seeing those delays already. Southbound 131, double lane closure at Ann Street. Hopefully, possibly, maybe finishing up today. We'll have to wait and see on that. The Lakeshore, still relatively quiet, 31, Muskegon to Holland, 26. I'm Dave Cackley. That's a look at traffic.
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3: Service Professor Weather Center, 13 on your side weather. Going to see sunshine today, breezy and warm with a high near 80. A chance for showers and thunderstorms tonight, low around 65. Tomorrow, mostly sunny and breezy, high near 75.
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Strange how the night moves.

is back in session. Welcome to the LAV Classroom. O stands for Ozzy. I'm going off the rails on a crazy train. 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
1: Good-looking morning drive across most of West Michigan, at least along the 4 to I-96, southbound 131. A different story. You got that double lane closure through sometime this afternoon at Ann Street. And, of course, you also have that lane shift southbound 131 from West River back to Post Drive. Lakeshore still looking okay. We do have that crash in the cleanup in Kentwood, 52nd Street at Eastern. I'm Dave Cackley. That's a look at traffic.
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1: This is Professor Weatherstone at 13 on your side weather. Going to see sunshine today, breezy and warm with a high near 80. A chance for showers and thunderstorms tonight, low around 65. Tomorrow, mostly sunny and breezy, high near 75.
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1: Look out for backups. Northland Drive at Grand River. Unknown on the severity of injuries involved in this incident, but we do have emergency crews on the scene there. Another injury accident still in the cleanup, eastern at 52nd Street. Backups persist. Southbound 131, double lane closure, scheduled to wrap up later today at Ann Street. Lakeshore, looking okay. 96, Muskegon to Grand Rapids, 36. I'm Dave Cackley. That's a look at traffic.
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0: Service Professor Weather Center, 13 on your side weather. Going to see sunshine today, breezy and warm with a high near 80. A chance for showers and thunderstorms tonight, low around 65. Tomorrow, mostly sunny and breezy, high near 75.
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1: Look out for backups. Northland Drive at Grand River. Unknown on the severity of injuries involved in this incident, but we do have emergency crews on the scene there. Another injury accident still in the cleanup. Eastern at 52nd Street. Backups persist. Southbound 131, double lane closure. Scheduled to wrap up later today at Ann Street. Lakeshore looking okay. 96, Muskegon to Grand Rapids, 36. I'm Dave Cackley. That's a look at traffic.
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0: Service Professor Weather Center, 13 on your side weather. Going to see sunshine today, breezy and warm with a high near 80. A chance for showers and thunderstorms tonight, low around 65. Tomorrow, mostly sunny and breezy, high near 75.
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0: 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West Michigan traffic is on LAV.
1: Heavy traffic flows continue southbound 131. We got backups at Ann Street, also southbound West River back to Post Drive. That closure ongoing there in Comstock Park. We got a stalled vehicle on the off-ramp eastbound 96 to the Beltline. Closures continuing 28th between Buchanan and Kalamazoo Avenue. Lakeshore not looking terrible. 31, Muskegon to West Olive, 18, 28 out to Holland. I'm Dave Cackley. That's a look at traffic.
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0: Service Professor Weather Center, 13 on your side weather. Going to see sunshine today, breezy and warm with a high near 80. A chance for showers and thunderstorms tonight, low around 65. Tomorrow, mostly sunny and breezy, high near 75.
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0: 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West Michigan traffic is on LAV.
1: Lay out for a crash downtown Grand Rapids, northbound 131 at MLK. No word on any injuries there. Of course, MLK closed over 131 for bridge reconstruction through Thanksgiving, although it could wrap up a little earlier than that. Looks like progress is being made quickly. We've got a closure continuing to back things up. Southbound 131, two-lane shutdown at Ann Street, although at least one expected to be reopened later today. I'm Dave Cackley. That's a look at traffic.
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0: Service Professor Weather Center, 13 on your side weather. Going to see sunshine today, breezy and warm with a high near 80. A chance for showers and thunderstorms tonight, low around 65. Tomorrow, mostly sunny and breezy, high near 75. Service Professor, we'll fix it
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0: Ferris State, Grand Valley State, one of Division II's biggest rivalries, takes center stage this Saturday inside Lovers Stadium.
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0: Two of the best in the country square off in Allendale as the Lakers look to reclaim the Anchorbone Trophy going up against the rival Ferris State Bulldogs. 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
1: Still running heavy on most of your main roadways. We got that crash backing things up. Northbound 131 at MLK. You got the left lane blocked there. Got a report of another accident in Grand Rapids. Wealthy Street at 131. That is partially blocking. No word on any injuries there. Lakeshore still fairly quiet, though. 31 Muskegon to West Olive. 17, 27 out to Holland. I'm Dave Cackley. That's a look at traffic.
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0: Service Professor Weather Center, 13 on your side weather. Going to see sunshine today, breezy and warm with a high near 80. A chance for showers and thunderstorms tonight, low around 65. Tomorrow, mostly sunny and breezy, high near 75.
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0: 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West Michigan traffic is on LAV.
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1: This is Professor Weatherston at 13 on your side weather. Going to see sunshine today, breezy and warm with a high near 80. A chance for showers and thunderstorms tonight, low around 65. Tomorrow, mostly sunny and breezy, high near 75.
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Good morning. I'm Kim St. James. Hope we had a nice weekend. Sure was nice weather-wise. We're going to see it warm couple of days. Temps around 80. I'll take it. Hey, let's start our Monday off right with some winning. How about your chance to win tickets to go to Wheel of Fortune at Four Winds Casino? I've always wanted to do this. Actually, I've always wanted to be on the show, but I was too scared to enter. 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Wheel of Fortune live at Four Winds Casino coming up October 31st, and I've got tickets. There's going to be a lot of winners. 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

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I'm Kim St. James. 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

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Right now it's Tom Petty. 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

0: 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I'm Kim St. James. 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

L-A-V. So Def Leppard had announced they were going on tour next year with the Goo Goo Dolls. And they're coming to Michigan. They're going to be at Little Caesars Arena in Detroit, March 7th. Def Leppard now. 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

0: Ferris State, Grand Valley State, one of Division II's biggest rivalries, takes center stage this Saturday inside Lovers Stadium.
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0: Two of the best in the country square off in Allendale as the Lakers look to reclaim the Anchorbone Trophy going up against the rival Ferris State Bulldogs. 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
3: 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That's going to get you in the running. That's going to get you registered to win that flyaway trip to go see Trans-Siberian Orchestra. You pick the city and we'll send you there. BAND, B-A-N-D. 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
1: 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Play offense, not defense. 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Just play the game one way. You hit a ball in the gap, run. 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

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I've got that next keyword for you coming up today at 2.

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I'm Kim St. James. So they're saying America's wealthiest age group are people 75 and older. I'm thinking, duh, right? You worked all your life. You've invested. You've saved. You've seen the stock market go up steadily over the last few years. So, of course, you're going to have a nice nest egg going for you. They say that worth has jumped, too, up to just over $500,000. Yep, it pays to

0: 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I'm Kim St. James with more giveaways going on today. I've got a pair of tickets to go see Triumph. As you know, they're coming to Van Andel Arena. 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Triumph at Van Andel Arena. 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

the Double Shot Lunch here on Classic Rock 97 LAV. I'm Kim St. James playing two songs back-to-back all lunch hour long. Hey, I've got tickets to go see Triumph Van Andel Arena coming up November 17th. Want to go? Be my 25th texter. I'm going to stick with that number. It's a good one. Text Triumph, T-R-I-U-M-P-H, to our number 616-459-9797. Again, text that keyword Triumph to 459-9797 if you want to win those tickets. All right, let's continue this double shot with Bachman Turner Overdrive here on 97 LAV.

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Gervais from The Police on this Double Shot Lunch, Classic Rock 97 LAV. I'm Kim St. James. You also still have time to text in the keyword Triumph, your chance to win tickets to go see them coming to Van Andel Arena in November. 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
19: Professor Weather Center, 13 on your side weather. Probably our warmest day for the rest of the year with highs near 80 and lots of sunshine. Tonight, mild, lows in the mid-60s. Later this week, a major cool down with rain returning.
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Back-to-back attack from the Black Crowes on this double shot lunch. Classic Rock 97 LAV has announced that they're going to be one of the many bands opening for Aerosmith. Yeah, they've got a couple of shows that they're going to be playing. It's called California Dream On, Aerosmith and Friends, October 29th and November 1st. Of course, the Black Crowes and Aerosmith go way back. They opened for them on tour back in the early 90s. So they're going to be opening for him. California Dream On, Aerosmith and Friends. Black Crowes on this Double Shot Lunch, 97 LAV.

When one song isn't enough, the double shot lunch here on Classic Rock 97 LAV. I'm Kim St. James. Anytime someone pulls out an acoustic guitar, what do you holler? Dust in the Wind, right? You want him to play this one because it's so pretty on the acoustic. Kansas double shot lunch, Classic Rock 97 LAV.

0: Kansas, dust in the wind on this Double Shot Lunch, Classic Rock 97, LAV. I'm Kim St. James. I remember when I first started dating my husband. He's a musician and he plays guitar, and I wanted him to teach me how to play that song on acoustic. It's difficult. I'm no guitar player by any means. I don't play at all, actually. But I'm like, yeah, show me how to do it. So, he played the chords and I did the strumming. It was very difficult, but it was cool. We kind of had it going there for a minute. But anyway, love that song on acoustic. All right, Double Shot Lunch. I've got one more Double Shot coming up from Pink Floyd. First, let's find out what happened today in rock history. It's Classic Rock 97 LAV.
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0: Professor, Weather Center, 13 on your side. Weather, probably our warmest day for the rest of the year with highs near 80 and lots of sunshine. Tonight, mild, lows in the mid-60s. Later this week, a major cool down with rain returning.
1: Here's a look at today, October 12th in rock history. On this day in 1968, Big Brother and the Holding Company's Cheap Thrills album hit number one on the charts. It was the last with Janis Joplin on vocals. In 1979, Jethro Tull leader Ian Anderson was hit in the eye by a rose thrown by an overzealous fan at Madison Square Garden. Two Tull gigs had to be canceled while Ian recovered.

0: today in 1973, Elton John got a gold record for his 2-LP set, Goodbye Yellow Brick Road. And that's a look at today, October 12th in rock history.
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Pair of Aces from Pink Floyd as we wrap up the Double Shot Lunch here on Classic Rock 97 LAV. This next song from their album, The Wall. It's actually the last one written by both David Gilmour and Roger Waters under the Pink Floyd name, and the last one recorded by all four members. Pink Floyd, Run Like Hell. Double Shot Lunch, Classic Rock 97 LAV.

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0: Ferris State, Grand Valley State, one of Division II's biggest rivalries, takes center stage this Saturday inside Lovers Stadium.
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0: Two of the best in the country square off in Allendale as the Lakers look to reclaim the Anchorbone Trophy going up against the rival Ferris State Bulldogs. 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

27LAV, I'm Kim St. James. Yeah, I guess they had this unofficial ban on Stairway to Heaven in their stores, but the new CEO is lifting that, saying no more. Actually, he's really trying to rebuild that community relationship and rebuild guitar centers. They've been struggling over the last several years. Yeah, actually, during COVID, they ordered all these beginner instruments, thinking all these people were going to order these instruments, right, and start playing a new instrument, which kind of made sense, but it backfired on them, and they ended up losing a lot of money. So anyway, they're turning things around, and they're starting to make more money, and they're really trying to be that community music store, because, you know, we can't all be Amazons. Don't want to all be Amazons. So yeah, they're really trying to work with the community, which is awesome, right? But anyway, no more ban on Stairway to Heaven at Guitar Center. It's Classic Rock 97 LAV.

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it's about to get pretty smelly at GVSU, and you can take a whiff. I'll tell you all about it coming up in about 7 minutes. Right now, the Black Crowes. 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

0: the Grind 97 LAV. I'm Kim St. James, talking about something pretty smelly going on over at Grand Valley State University. It's their corpse flower. They've nicknamed it the Beast because it puts up quite a stink. You might remember just a couple of years ago, this flower, it blooms. And when it blooms, it emits this rotting flesh odor that lasts for about 24 to 36 hours. And it's pretty rare. It's only every so many years. Although this is kind of cool because it was just, what, 2 years ago that this flower bloomed. And it's about to bloom again. Normally, it's several years in between. So this might start a routine for this flower. Maybe it'll be every 2 years for the Beast, the corpse flower. And you can go check it out at Grand Valley State University at the Barbara Kinchy Greenhouse. As of today, they are open from 10 to 6. They're expecting this flower to bloom sometime this week. And once it blooms, they'll be open from 10 until 10 so that you can come and check it out. They had thousands of people come by last time this baby bloomed. But you can come by and take a whiff of this stinky flower. And if you want to, you know, see what rotting flesh odor smells like, then you're going to want to go see the stink, the corpse flower, the Beast at GVSU. All right, Steve Miller Band for you still to come. It's Classic Rock 97 LAV.
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I'm Kim St. James. Hey, coming up here in just a few minutes, I've got that next keyword in our flyaway trip to go see TSO this holiday season. 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

So let me echo what I said earlier. Echo is the keyword this hour in our flyaway trip to go see TSO in concert. You choose the city. We'll cover the rest. Airfare, hotel, tickets, and $1,000 spending cash. So text Echo to the number 95819. 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

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Well, the Beach Boys were back on stage, but Mike Love wasn't looking too good. As you know, he's not been doing well over the last several months. They say his declining condition was grief over losing his sister in an ongoing battle with bronchitis and COVID. But he was there for the first time at a public concert in Cincinnati over the weekend. And yeah, he was sitting in a chair the entire time. John Stamos introduced him, telling him that he's been going through some health issues, but he would not miss tonight. And I guess the band kind of took back and forth covering leads on vocals, and then Mike just did some backup vocals for the night. But hopefully he continues to get better. That's sad to see. It's Classic Rock 97 LAV with the Eagles.

0: Classic Rock 97, LAV. I'm Kim St. James. So Nickelback, as you know, coming to town. They're going to be at Van Andel Arena February 10th. And all this week, Travis Gibbs has your chance to win tickets. It's a text to win. So listen up this afternoon to Travis for your chance to win those tickets. Another great concert coming to town. If you want details about the Nickelback concert, you can find it on our website at WLAV.com.
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0: This Professor Weather Center, 13 on your side. Weather, probably our warmest day for the rest of the year with highs near 80 and lots of sunshine. Tonight, mild lows in the mid-60s. Later this week, a major cool down with rain returning. Service Professor, we'll fix
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I'm Kim St. James. Gotta go. Making way for Travis. Coming at the top of the hour to get you through the rest of your workday. Don't forget, he has Nickelback concert tickets to give away today. So listen up for your chance to win those tickets. And of course, one more keyword in our flyaway trip to go see TSO, city of your choice. That's coming up today at 5. All right, you have a great afternoon. Enjoy this warm weather. I know I'm gonna. 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
0: Two of the best in the country square off in Allendale as the Lakers look to reclaim the Anchorbone Trophy going up against the rival Ferris State Bulldogs. 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
1: West Michigan traffic is on LAV.
2: Traffic on Cascade at Hall is slowed with an accident. Broadmoor at Patterson, a crash. Accident with injuries at Burlingame at Prairie Parkway, and police are there. Now, the work on 131 continues southbound between Ann and Pearl. We've got two lanes taken up. Traffic slowing from 96. Double lane closure here, and we've got 131 southbound between Post and West River. Traffic is slowed here with a single lane closure, and that's about a 5-minute delay. I'm Rick Schrempf with traffic.
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6: It's Professor Weather Center, 13 on your side. Weather, probably our warmest day for the rest of the year with highs near 80 and lots of sunshine. Tonight, mild, lows in the mid-60s. Later this week, a major cool down with rain returning.
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8: Here's a look at today, October 12th in rock history. On this day in 1968, Big Brother and the Holding Company's Cheap Thrills album hit number one on the charts. It was the last with Janis Joplin on vocals. In 1979, Jethro Tull leader Ian Anderson was hit in the eye by a rose thrown by an overzealous fan at Madison Square Garden. Two Tull gigs had to be canceled while Ian recovered.

0: today in 1973, Elton John got a gold record for his 2-LP set, Goodbye Yellow Brick Road. And that's a look at today, October 12th in rock history.
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Classy move yesterday by Lions head coach Dan Campbell after their win over the Arizona Cardinals. More on that coming up in sports just after 4 o'clock.

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0: 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Michigan makes a stand!
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5: Detroit Lions running back Jahmyr Gibbs putting himself in some good company after Detroit's dominant 45-21 road victory over the Arizona Cardinals on Sunday. Gibbs raced into the NFL record books. With his two touchdowns on Sunday, Gibbs now has recorded 58 career touchdowns. That moves him past Lions legend and NFL Hall of Famer Barry Sanders for the most touchdowns recorded by any NFL player before the age of 25. Gibbs finished the game with 151 yards rushing on 25 carries. He's now up to 504 rushing yards and 7 touchdowns on the season to go along with 243 receiving yards and 2 scores. Definitely having a good season with the Lions in that offense. And a really classy move yesterday by head coach Dan Campbell. He got emotional to begin his post-game press conference as he dedicated a game ball to their radio play-by-play man, Dan Miller, following the death of his wife, Cynthia, this past weekend.
6: This ball goes to Dan Miller and his family. So, you know, that was hard to hear what they went through. Well, it's been a tough road for Dan. It's for him. And salt of the earth, man. Dan is salt of the earth. And
5: Jared Goff kind of had a very similar reaction yesterday when he was asked about it by one of the Fox reporters following the game. Just kind of shows how much Dan Miller means to everybody on that team and in the community. It was weird not hearing his voice on the radio yesterday when the Lions were playing the Cardinals.

0: Ferris State, Grand Valley State, one of Division II's biggest rivalries, takes center stage this Saturday inside Lovers Stadium.
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0: Two of the best in the country square off in Allendale as the Lakers look to reclaim the Anchorbone Trophy going up against the rival Ferris State Bulldogs. 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

0: West Michigan traffic is on LAV.
1: Well, 131 southbound at Leonard, we have the accident here that has police on the scene in Cascade at Hall. There's a crash. Now, on Broadmoor at Patterson, that accident has cleared 131 south between Post Drive and West River. We've got the construction here and about a five-minute delay, left lane taken up, and then the double lane closure on 131 south between Ann and Pearl. It's about a 10-minute delay. I'm Rick Shrimp with traffic.
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14: Professor Weather Center, 13 on your side. Weather, probably our warmest day for the rest of the year with highs near 80 and lots of sunshine. Tonight, mild, lows in the mid-60s. Later this week, a major cool down with rain returning.
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A substitute teacher is now looking for a new job because of her side hustle. Well, maybe her side hustle just might become her full-time gig. Who knows? That story coming up in a few minutes.

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Sheena Sittner, 42-year-old mom, has worked with kids for decades and found a home in the Parkway School District as a teacher for more than 2 years. While her teaching job filled her heart, her other job, working as a performer on OnlyFans, filled a financial need. The contractor who employed her as a teacher removed her from all assignments, with a manager citing reports of her OnlyFans activity. Sittner said the manager listed her screen name as the reason her employment account was suspended. She's got two older kids, ages 18 and 22. One's in college. You know, the other one's trying to go to college. And she's just trying to do what she needs to do to get them through school. It's not cheap. But, you know, damn, that has to be an interesting dinner table at night when they all sit down. Because you know those kids know what mom is doing. Or at least their friends have said, hey, showed them the screen. Is this your mom? I'm pretty sure this is your mom. Here's Foreigner.

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My name's Travis Gibbs. Thanks again for joining me this afternoon. Got some Motley Crue coming your way in the middle of 60 minutes of commercial-free music. 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

0: Ferris State, Grand Valley State, one of Division II's biggest rivalries, takes center stage this Saturday inside Lovers Stadium.
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0: Two of the best in the country square off in Allendale as the Lakers look to reclaim the Anchorbone Trophy going up against the rival Ferris State Bulldogs. 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
1: West Michigan traffic is on LAV.
2: Right now, traffic on Alpine at 4 Mile. Accident to report 84th at Eastern Avenue is a crash. US 31 north of James. Accident has cleared out of the way. 196 west between College and 131. Traffic volumes are picking up. And we have 131 southbound between Ann and Pearl with a 15-minute delay. Traffic slowing from 96. 15-minute delay on 131 south between Post and West River. Our left lane is shut down. I'm Rick Schrepp with traffic.
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4: This Professor Weather Center, 13 on your side weather, probably our warmest day for the rest of the year with highs near 80 and lots of sunshine. Tonight, mild lows in the mid-60s. Later this week, a major cool down with rain returning.
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So the Rolling Stones released their latest album, Foreign Tongues, just 3 months ago, but there's already reports that they've returned to the studio. Their jazz saxophonist, Courtney Pine, revealed that he recorded with Mick Jagger just weeks ago. The news follows Mick Jagger revealing back in June that he had already begun writing new music before Foreign Tongues had even been released. Anyway, that story available for you to check out on the free Classic Rock 97 LAV app or online at WLAV.com. Here's one off of that new album, Foreign Tongues, now.

0: Classic Rock 97 LAV. Krista Pike, who survived Tennessee's attempt to execute her by lethal injection, has been moved back into prison, according to a statement released by her attorneys. She is grateful to the first responders and her medical team for their care in these extraordinary circumstances. She is continuing to receive medical care at the prison, and we will continue to track her recovery, her attorney said in a statement over the weekend. I mean, if you're a corrections officer that works around her daily or used to work around her daily and now she's back, I mean, what do you say? Hey, didn't think I'd see you again. It's just, it's going to be an awkward situation for everybody involved there for a while, I think. Anyway, that story and all the details are on the free Classic Rock 97 LAV app if you want to check it out.
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2: Accident is being cleaned up on 196 West at Market. It's off on the left shoulder, and we have slowdowns to Lake Michigan Drive. Now, the breakdown on 131 southbound at 54th is on the right-hand side. And we have that accident now on 131 northbound, approaching 96. Left lane taken up, and we've got delays to Ann Street. Now, southbound 131 between Ann and Pearl has the road work. Two-lane shutdown. Traffic is slowing from 96. And we have slowdowns on 131 south between Post and West River. I'm Rick Schrempf with traffic.
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10: This is Professor Weather Center, 13 on your side weather. Probably our warmest day for the rest of the year with highs near 80 and lots of sunshine. Tonight, mild, lows in the mid-60s. Later this week, a major cool down with rain returning.
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So a Michigan vape shop employee suffered a broken hip after being dragged down an alley by an alleged thief's getaway car and slammed into a dumpster. You know, sometimes it's just better to not be a hero. Bank teller, just put the money in the bag. McDonald's worker, put the money in the bag. Vape shop worker, put the money in the damn bag. It's a profession not worth losing your life over. Just remember, somebody will be standing in your position 2 weeks later. That's how the world works. Crazy footage, though. If you haven't seen it, check it out. 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

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I'm giving away tickets to see Nickelback all week, so if you missed out on that earlier today, don't worry. Tuesday through Friday, I'll have more tickets for you. Kim St. James giving away a lot of good stuff as well. More tickets to see Triumph at Vanadil Arena. Their show's coming up in November. She's also giving away tickets to see Wheel of Fortune live down at Four Winds Casino New Buffalo inside the Silver Creek Event Center. All the details for those shows and giveaways are on the free app or online at WLAV.com.

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0: 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Proof that age is just a number, people. 91-year-old Dale Greybeard Sanders, with a number of records to his name already, added another one to his collection recently. He became the oldest person to hike the Appalachian Trail again, overcoming 71 falls, nearly 2,200 miles, in all sorts of weather. He completed the trail in 358 days. Back in 2015, at the age of 80, he paddled down the Mississippi River from Minnesota to the Gulf of Mexico. Insane. I mean, this guy's probably worried at this point. Like, the moment he sits in that recliner and relaxes, like, it's over. He's just going to croak. That's why people like this continue to just do more and more outrageous things. Anyway, more on this story and his interview available on the free Classic Rock 97 LAV app if you want to check it out.
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Look at today, October 12th in rock history. On this day in 1968, Big Brother and the Holding Company's Cheap Thrills album hit number one on the charts. It was the last with Janis Joplin on vocals. In 1979, Jethro Tull leader Ian Anderson was hit in the eye by a rose thrown by an overzealous fan at Madison Square Garden. Two Tull gigs had to be canceled while Ian recovered.

0: today in 1973, Elton John got a gold record for his 2-LP set, Goodbye Yellow Brick Road. And that's a look at today, October 12th in rock history.
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My name's Travis Gibbs. Thanks again for joining me today. Tomorrow, I will have more tickets to see Nickelback. Tomorrow, I'll be listening throughout the day as well because we'll have more keywords for that Trans-Siberian Orchestra Pick Your Trip Fly Away. 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I'll leave you with Zeppelin now.

0: listening to Steve Gorman Rocks on Classic Rock 97 LAV. The best part of the day begins now. It's time to get your rock on with Steve Gorman and April Rose. It's Steve Gorman Rocks. Welcome to the show.
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0: Two of the best in the country square off in Allendale as the Lakers look to reclaim the Anchorbone Trophy going up against the rival Ferris State Bulldogs. 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

0: Guns N' Roses, Live and Let Die on Steve Gorman Rocks. Hey, tonight we're going to be focusing on a lot of great music from the year 1973. And the first song of the night from that year, we're going to hear it after this from the Eagles, Life in the Fast Lane.
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2: Alana, listening on Oldies 93 in West Virginia, says her husband keeps accidentally breaking things in their house when he's trying to be handy. Okay, so check this. Last week, Alana's husband broke their Roomba, their computer, and their coffee maker when he was trying to fix it. And now he wants to mount their flat screen TV on the wall, but she doesn't want him to attempt the TV and break that. What should she do?
3: I think Alana's got a great opportunity here, and it's this. Look around the house and find all the stuff that you want to replace, and then ask your husband to repair it.
2: Hmm.
3: Like, you're sick of this chair. You go over and go, I think the one leg on this chair is wonky. Can you fix it? He'll go ruin the thing and be like, oh, well, I guess I gotta buy a new chair, honey. You know, like, literally, you've got a bunch of stuff in your house. And if you're ready to see a new clock, go, honey, can you fix this clock? He'll mess everything up. All of a sudden, you'll have a house full of new stuff. Two things happen. You get new stuff, and then because it's new, it won't need to be fixed for a long time. You're just buying yourself some time, and I think that's the best way to handle this. 97 LAV.

0: Aerosmith with Dream On. Steven Tyler has said that song is about the hunger to be somebody. You dream until your dreams come true. And man, I love that sentiment. Always have. You know, my personal motto is life rewards action. And sometimes the reward from life to an action you've taken is an ass kicking. No question about it. We all make mistakes. But if you learn and keep moving, you never know how close you are to the breakthrough. Artists, especially throughout rock history, there are so many great songwriters, so many great bands that pulled the plug, and they may have been a day or a week or a month or even a year away from that break, but they never knew because they stopped. It's a quandary that all artists face at some point on their journey. Do I keep going even though everyone's telling me I've passed my prime? Do I keep going? And I think the simple truth is, if you truly believe, if you're still feeling empowered and enriched by the journey, then hell yeah, you keep going. Some of my favorite songwriters are 53-year-old dudes no one else has ever heard of, but they're doing it for all the right reasons. And of course, God knows, we all have bands that made it big that we can't stand. So it's just a matter of perspective. 97 LAV.
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3: 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For more information about this case file, press 1 or call immediately our department number. 326.
4: 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Don't believe them. 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SSA employees will never threaten you for information or promise benefits in exchange for information. 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Just hang up. If you suspect you've been contacted by an SSA scammer, call the Social Security Fraud Hotline at 1-800-269-0271.
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Pink Floyd with Time from Dark Side of the Moon on Steve Gorman Rocks. That's probably the first Pink Floyd song I remember hearing. Time or Money, one of the others. Both on the radio a good bit. My brother Tom had Dark Side of the Moon. He was the prog rock brother. So he was into Yes and Gentle Giant and Genesis, things like that. But he had the Pink Floyd album in the house. I remember hearing all of those songs, but, you know, I was probably in my late 20s the first time I put on Dark Side of the Moon start to finish to really see what the fuss was about. I never felt like I had to. Like I said, the music was very familiar to me, but sticking that needle down on side one, putting the headphones on and listening to the whole thing start to finish, yeah, it really does make a difference. Dark Side of the Moon stands the test of time. Because it is timeless brilliance from Pink Floyd. 97 LAV.

and drums. Look at that mama, she got it sticking in the cameraman. And we could have some. And he's up there. What's that? Hawaiian noises. He's banging on the bongos like a chimpanzee.

listening to Steve Gorman Rocks on the legendary classic rock 97 WLAV, Grand Rapids. Yeah, yeah, yeah. A Cumulus Media Station.